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Mark Anthony with the new anthem. Yeah, I know, it's a little intense. 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
0: Enchúfanos, o te vamos a enchufar en la enchufada. 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
4: Hi, this is Whitehall Mayor Michael Bivens. I'm reaching out today because we have an important special election, and your voice matters. This election is about the future of our community, our neighborhoods, our services, and the progress we've worked hard to build together. Vote yes on issues 1, 2, and 3 to keep your mayor and your city council fighting for responsible governance, a balanced budget, and safer streets for your family. Let's keep Whitehall moving forward together.
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6: En Colombo City Schools, nuestros...